0: I'm Juana Summers.
1: And I'm Tanya Mosley.
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Yeah, 89.1 Jazz here on 89.1 WEMU, finishing up that set with guitarist Grant Green from his very first album as a leader called Grant's First Stand, 1961, recording for Blue Note Records. And that's the track called Miss Ann's Tempo, Miss Ann's Tempo from Grant Green. On the guitar, Babyface Ouellette on the organ and Ben Dixon on the drums. Just a trio there, recorded January 28th, 1961. For that, the all-star grouper, super group that records for Positone Records called Blue Moods from their most recent album called Directions and Expressions. This is a tribute to Miles Davis, all Miles Davis compositions on here, including the one we heard. Something else, this group includes people like Diego Rivera and Boris Kozlov and Art Hirahara and Ben Gilles on the vibraphone and more, all players who are associated with the Positone record label. Once again, the song was Something Else, and right before that, we heard the album named after that song, Something Else, from Cannonball Adderley, recorded in 1958 for Blue Note Records. We did not hear the title track. We heard One for Daddy-O, one written by Cannonball's brother Nat right there. And this album, fantastic group. You have Cannonball Adderley on that alto saxophone, Hank Jones on the piano, Sam Jones on the bass, Art Blakey on the drums.

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1: Right here is Clayton Cameron on the drums. And with Clayton, we're going to dedicate this number to the

0: You're listening to All Things Considered from NPR News. Florida students are reading watered-down versions of some science textbooks. Authors blew the whistle in 2024, saying the state pushed back on facts about human-caused climate change. Jessica Mazaros of member station WUSF and the Hechinger Report uncovered emails showing the state's demands.
1: Climate change was swapped for changes in the environment in the Florida version of McGraw-Hill's marine science book. The word polluting vanished from in front of coal-burning power plants in an environmental science text by publisher Cengage that's only available in Florida. And detailed facts were crossed out in both books, like how a World Health Organization study shows climate change is killing at least 150,000 people per year, or how college students helped their school buy renewable electricity. Ken Miller has authored one of the nation's most popular biology textbooks for nearly 30 years. But 2 years ago, he says something shifted.
2: The Florida Department of Education was pressuring publishers to reduce or eliminate coverage of climate change as a condition for getting on the approved list.
1: Being on that list is required to sell textbooks to public schools in Florida. State education officials asked Miller's publisher, Savas Learning Company, to strike the words caused by human activity when his text referred to climate change. Publishers Cengage and McGraw-Hill both say it's typical to make different versions for states while maintaining the integrity of the content. Miller says he couldn't fight his editors or publisher on the Florida changes.
2: We don't want our books to be affected by political considerations. What we care about is what's going on in science.
1: The books still cover the topic of climate change, but they minimize the usage of the term and what causes it. The Florida Department of Education said in a statement, review of instructional materials is guided by state law. Florida's Republican legislature decided 2 years ago to strike the term climate change from state statutes. The law did not require adjustments to climate change education, but just 2 months after Governor Ron DeSantis signed the bill, the Education Department started to make requests for textbook edits.
3: Now we can't teach the kids about